0: you?
1: Hi, Jen. How are you doing? Are you free on Sunday? Do you want to do something?
0: See you on Sunday. I'm going to lunch with my parents. How about Saturday?
1: Sure. Saturday is fine with me.
0: What do you have in mind?
1: How about driving out to the Brooks Village to do some outlet shopping? I need a suit for a wedding next weekend. Need your help picking one out.
0: Sounds perfect. I also need a new pair of running shoes. What time?
1: I can pick you up at your place at about 8:30 if you like.
0: That's too early. I have a yoga class at 7:30, but should be home by 9.
1: I shall pick you up at 9:30 then. That'll give you half an hour to get ready.
0: Great.
1: By the way, do you fancy some pancakes for breakfast? I can get some while you're at a yoga class.
0: That'd be very nice. Thanks. See you Saturday.
1: See you. There. I've just made plans with my friends for this weekend. Sometimes it's easier to use text messages rather than a phone call. When we want to make plans, we usually have to make suggestions like where to go, what to eat, what to buy, what to do. Use these phrases to make suggestions. How about, what about, plus noun and gerund, verb ing. For example, how about getting an ice cream after dinner? What about Italian food? Do you fancy plus noun gerund, verb ing? Do you fancy a drink this evening? Do you fancy going out for a meal after work?

0: Very good morning to students here and teachers and students who are watching on DL2E. How are you doing today?
1: I'm happy. And you?
0: Oh, thanks for asking me. I'm so happy to see you in the classroom again. And I'm so happy to meet you, teachers and students who are watching on DL2E. Are you good? Awesome, you're doing well, right? What's the weather like in your hometown? Is it sunny, cloudy, or windy? It's sunny, right? So what's the weather like today? Everybody here, what's the weather like today? What's the weather like today? Sunny? Sunny. Windy? No, right? Cloudy? No, it's sunny in Hua Hin. All right, so let's take a look at what we have for today. All right, so you are going to watch the video, and here's the question. I'm gonna let you watch the

0: video two times, and you need to take a look at the question first. The question number one is, what are they talking about? You need to find the main idea of the video, okay, or the theme of the video for the first question. How many times are you going to watch the video? One or two times? One or two times? One or two times? Two times. The first time it's about the main idea of the video. You get ready?
1: Yes.
0: Very good. All right. So while watching video, you need to take some notes. Okay, take some notes. Write anything that you hear or watch the video. You can write it on your paper or even the book. สำหรับนักเรียนปลายทางนะครับ teacher 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Yeah. Sounds great. All right, so we are going to watch the video together. Ah, this is the beach. Summer is my favorite season. It's hot and sunny. We should go to the beach and wear shorts and t-shirt. How about you, Bin?What's your favorite season?
2: My favorite season is winter. The weather is cold, and we should wear a coat.
0: That's very great. How about you, Anne? What's your favorite season?
3: My favorite season is spring. We should visit gardens, and we should wear a dress. How about you, Gabe?
4: I love rainy seasons. The weather is humid. We should wear a raincoat and take an umbrella.
0: That's awesome. All right, so the situations of this video, the four friends are talking,
5: this is the bed,
0: are talking in the park. All right, so let's take a look at the questions. What are they talking about? If you know the answer, just ring the bell. What are they talking about? From the video, including students watching on the RTV. The first question is, what are they talking about? Right now, you can compare the answers with the classmates. Mm-hmm. From the video, what's the main idea? One, two, three. Okay, group two. Please pass the microphone to your friend. Thank you very much.
6: Clothes.
0: Clothes, all right.
6: And seasons.
0: And seasons, all right. So they are talking about clothes and seasons. Let's take a look. Is that correct or not? Correct. Clap your hands for group two. All right. What about students watching on the RTV? Did you get the answers? The answer is favorite seasons and clothes. All right. So in this video, they are just talking about seasons and clothes.All right, so the next question, we are going to talk about the details of the video. How many seasons are they talking about? How many seasons are they talking about? When you're asking about how many, you need to count 1, 2, 3, 4, 5, 6, 7, 8, 9. So that's all about the question, how many seasons?All right, so the next question is, and what should they wear in those seasons? What should they wear in those seasons? Talking about the details from the video. You are going to watch the video for the last time, okay? Which is the second time. You get ready? For a student watching on the RTV, if you get ready, let's do it.
7: Ah, this is the beds. Summer is my favorite season. It's hot and sunny.

0: We should go to the beach and wear shorts and t-shirt. How about you, Bin? What's your favorite season?
1: My favorite season is winter. The weather is cold and we should wear a coat.
0: That's very great. How about you, Anne? What's your favorite season?
2: My favorite season is spring. We should visit gardens and we should wear a dress. How about you, Gabe?
3: I love rainy seasons. The weather is humid. We should wear a raincoat and take an umbrella.
0: That's awesome. How many seasons are they talking about? For students watching on DLTV, if you get the answer, raise your hand. All right, 1, 2, 3. Group 3. How many seasons are they talking about? Okay, สำหรับเนี่ยไปทางสามารถ compare the answers with the classmate ได้เลยนะครับว่าได้ยินมีทั้งมาทั้งหมดกี่ seasons how many seasons
4: four seasons
0: what are they
4: summer
0: winter
4: spring
0: rainy alright awesome so okay you got four seasonsThe first season is summer. The second season is winter. All right, Teacher Bing speaking about winter. And what about Anne? Anne is talking about spring. And what about Teacher Game? Rainy season. All right, Teacher Game loves rainy seasons. All right, so the next question, it's,What should they wear in those seasons? In summer, what should they wear in summer? If you want to get answer, 1, 2, 3. Okay, group 5.
5: Shorts and t-shirt.
0: Shorts and t-shirts. Congratulations. I cast your hands. For students watching on the LTV, did you get the same answers? Shorts and t-shirts. Very good.All right, so now we move to winter. In winter, what should they wear in winter? 1, 2, 3. Group 3.
5: Jacket?
0: Is that jacket? The one Teacher Bin is wearing. Is that jacket?
5: What is it?
0: A coat. Congratulations. It's a coat. All right. So in summer, we should wear...A coat in winter. Now we move to Teacher Anne in spring. What should they wear in spring? 1, 2, 3. Group 2.
5: Dress,
0: right? Okay, dress. Congratulations. It's correct. All right. And now we move to the last one from Teacher Game.What should Teacher Gam wear in rainy season? 1, 2, 3. Okay, good one. Okay, right now you can compare the answers with the classmate.
4: Umbrella.
0: What else? You should take an umbrella, right? And you should wear
4: boot.
0: It's not boot. It's starting with the letter R.
4: Raincoat.
0: Congratulations, all right. Teacher Game should wear a raincoat and take an umbrella. Very good, all right, correct. You are the good listener.You're very good at listening to English. Okay, so in this lesson, we're talking about what?
6: Seasons
0: and clothes. Everybody say seasons.
6: Seasons.
0: Clothes.
6: Clothes.
0: Very good. All right. So today we have two objectives for today. The first one.นักเรียนสามารถระบุและออกเสียงคำศัพท์เกี่ยวกับ seasons and clothes ได้

0: Fine, all right. So you are going to talk about the vocabulary of seasons and coats. Number two, พูดให้คำแนะนำเกี่ยวกับเสื้อผ้าในฤดูกาลต่างๆได้โดยใช้โครงสร้างประโยค should และ shouldn't. วันนี้เราจะมีกิจกรรมให้นักเรียนนะครับโดยที่เชื่อจะให้ป้ายภาพแต่ละฤดูกาลให้กับกลุ่มแล้วก็เราต้องคิดว่าเราจะแนะนำคนคนนั้นให้เขาใส่เสื้อผ้าอะไรในฤดูกาลต่างๆนะครับBefore we get the lessons, let's take a look at the vocabulary. So, what you think? Seasons. What you think? Ring the bell. Okay, group two. What season is it?
1: Summer season.
0: What can you say again?
1: Summer.
0: Summer. Is that summer? Very good, summer.Together, everybody, you are going to repeat the sentence after the teacher. We should go to the beach.
2: In summer.
0: We should go to the beach. In summer. All right. So, do you love summer? Do you love summer?All right, where should you go in summer? To the beach, right? Okay, so the next one, ring the bell. Okay, group three. What season is it?
1: Winter.
0: Can you say that again?
1: Winter.
0: Winter. Is that correct? Are you sure?
1: Yes, I'm sure.
0: Oh, very good. All right, so it'sWinter. Everybody say winter.
2: Winter.
0: Winter. Okay, so here's example sentence. We should, everybody say we should.
2: We should.
0: Go skiing.
2: In winter.
0: What sport is it from the picture? What sport is it?
2: Skiing,
0: right? Okay, so next one. Good one.What season is it? We have many colorful flowers or even colorful trees.
1: Spring.
0: Are you sure? What season is it? Can you say that again?
1: Spring,
0: all right. Okay, so let's take a look at the vocabulary right here. It's spring. Everybody say spring.
2: Spring.
0: So this sounds we have only one syllable, okay? One syllable. เรามีแค่หนึ่งพยางค์เท่านั้นนะครับเพราะฉะนั้นเราจะไม่ออกเสียง spring. You need to sound like you need to spring. Very good. นักเรียนปลายทางสามารถร่วมฝึกการออกเสียงกับเพื่อนๆต้นทางได้เลยนะครับ Here's the example sentence. Everybody say we should
2: visit
0: gardens
2: in spring.
0: So this place we call gardens.
2: Gardens.
0: Gardens. Okay, so didn't it sound like, you know, it's quite its sound, okay? All right. Do we have many colorful flowers? Do you love spring? Do you love spring? Okay, but unfortunately, in Thailand, we don't have spring season. All right. So what about this?Okay, group two. Take a look at the picture first.
1: Rainy
0: what?
1: Rainy season.
0: Let's take a look at this one. All right, very good. Everybody say rainy.
2: Rainy.
0: Rainy.
2: Season.
0: Rainy season.
2: Rainy season.
0: Here's example sentence. You can say we should carry an umbrella.
2: In rainy season.
0: All right, so the red one, what you call the red one?
2: Red.
0: The red one. สีแดงนี้เราเรียกว่า
2: umbrella.
0: All right, so it's raining, you should take an umbrella. All right. 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Okay, situation is I am packing my bagFor vacation, let's see what's in my closet, okay? I am going to go to

0: another country. So we are going to take a look at the things in my closet. So this one, the yellow one, we call the luggage. Everybody say luggage.
1: Luggage.
0: This one, luggage.
1: Luggage.
0: Okay, luggage. If you want to go to, if you want to go aboard, you need to take the luggage, right? Okay. So the first one, what is it? Look at the picture. For students who are watching on the LTV, take a look at the picture and get what it means. Ring the bell. Group two, okay. What is that?
2: Hat.
0: Okay, is that hat? Everybody say hat.
1: Hat.
0: Okay, so when you breathe out, it sounds like, one more time, hat.
1: Hat.
0: Okay, in summer, we should wear a
1: hat.
0: Very good. Next one. Ta-da. Ring the bell. Group two, again. Okay, group two, group two. นักเรียนปลายทางสามารถยกมือได้เลยนะครับถ้าหากรู้คำศัพท์ว่าคำศัพท์ภาพนี้ตรงกับคำศัพท์ภาษาอังกฤษอะไรสามารถยกมือและดิสคัสกับเพื่อนในชั้นเรียนได้เลยนะครับ What is that? What are they?
2: Shorts.
0: One more time, can you say that one more time?
2: Shorts.
0: Very good. I love your final sound. This one, everybody say shorts.
1: Shorts.
0: Shorts. All right, so we need to have it after the words because how many legs do you have? How many legs do you have?
1: Two
0: legs. That's why we need to have it after the words, okay? So next one, ring the bell. Good one. What is it?
2: Jacket.
0: What is it?
2: Jacket.
0: Can you say that again?
2: Jacket.
0: Jacket. Let's take a look at if it's correct or not. Everybody say jacket.
1: Jacket.
0: Jacket. This sounds not get, it's get. Okay, jacket.
1: Jacket.
0: Jacket.
1: Jacket.
0: Okay, so you should wear a jacket in summer, spring, winter? Oh, yeah, okay. Next one. Ring the bell. Group three. What about group four, five, six? Come on.
3: Jean.
0: What are they?
3: Jean.
0: How many legs do you have?
3: Jeans. Jeans.
0: Okay, so this one, congratulations. Okay, everybody say jeans.
1: Jeans.
0: Jeans.
1: Jeans.
0: You need to have it after the words because you have two legs. Okay, remember that if you have two legs, two arms. So we need to have it after the words. Next one. Okay, everybody touch your ears. Four, five, six. You need to cheer up, okay? One, two, three. Okay, good four. Four. Okay, can you just pass the microphone to your friend? What is it?
4: Cross.
0: Okay, all right, let's take a look at this one. Everybody say coat.
1: Coat.
0: Coat. One more time, group six. Coat.
1: Coat.
0: For a student watching on the RTV, can you just say coat? Exactly, correct. Coat. You should wear a coat in summer, spring, winter. Exactly. Next one. Group two. You should wear this on your feet.
2: Boots. Boot.
0: How many feet?
2: Boots.
0: Ah, exactly. You say boots.
1: Boots.
0: One more time, boots.
1: Boots.
0: All right, okay. So you should wear boots in summer?
1: Winter,
0: exactly. Next one. Okay, one more time. Ring the bell. Group five.
3: Socks.
0: Socks. Exactly. All right. Everybody together, including students out there, can you just say socks?
1: Socks.
0: Socks.

0: Don't forget to have X after the word. Next one. Group 5. What is that? Is it beautiful?
1: Dress.
0: What is it?
1: Dress.
0: Dress. All right. Ta-da! Congratulations, everybody. Together. Dress.
2: Dress.
0: Dress.
2: Dress.
0: Very good dress. You should wear a dress in spring. Exactly. Next one. Ring the bell. Group 2. Okay, pass the microphone to your friend.
1: Raincoat.
0: Raincoat, right. Exactly, all right. Everybody say raincoat.
2: Raincoat.
0: One more time, rain.
2: Raincoat.
0: Raincoat. Raincoat.
2: Raincoat.
0: You should wear a raincoat in
2: rain.
0: Rainy season. Next one. Ring the bell. Group 6. Group 6.
1: Group.
0: Uh-huh. Okay. Thank you very much. All right. So this one is quite difficult to pronounce the words. This one, it sounds like gloves.
2: Gloves.
0: But you seems like glove. It's not glove. It's gloves. One more time. Gloves. Okay. Gloves. Very good. You should wear gloves in
2: winter.
0: Ah, okay. Next one. Group 3. What is it?
1: Sandal.
0: This one. This one. The things that you put on your ears. What you call?
1: Earrings.
0: Congratulations, exactly. They're earrings. Everybody say earrings.
2: Yeah.
0: Earrings.
2: Earrings.
0: All right, so how many ears do you have?
2: Two
0: ears, all right. Very good. Go 5.
1: Skirt.
0: What is that?
1: Skirt.
0: Skirt. Oh, exactly, okay. This one we call skirt.
2: Skirt.
0: Skirt. Okay. บางคนอาจจะออกเสียงว่า skirt is incorrect. 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
2: Skirt.
0: Skirt.
2: Skirt.
0: For example, you skipped the classroom. No, you skipped the classroom. S before k.But K sounds like G. Skirt. Exactly. Okay. Next one. Group 6. Group 6. Group 6. Try again. Try. Just try. เพื่อนๆไปทางสามารถ discuss คำตอบกับเพื่อนๆได้เลยนะครับโอเคเรามาดูกันว่าเด็กๆต้นทางจะมีแนวคำตอบไปในทิศทางไหนกันนะครับโอเค what can you see the picture this picture what is that what are they
3: slipper
0: slipper slippers is the new word but this one we call sandals
2: sandals
0: sandals
2: Sandals.
0: Sandals.
2: Sandals.
0: Very good. You should wear sandals in summer when you go to the beach. Very good. All right. Next one. It's gonna be broken. Just put it very soft, okay? Softly. One, two, three. Group one. Finally. Okay, you say finally.
4: Umbrella.
0: Umbrella, right? Okay, can you say that again?
4: Umbrella.
0: What is that? Can you say that again?
4: Umbrella.
0: Umbrella, all right. So let's take a look at the answer. Very good. Everybody say umbrella.
2: Umbrella.
0: Umbrella.
2: Umbrella.
0: Very good, umbrella, all right. You should take an umbrella.

0: Have you finished, everybody?
1: Yeah.
0: Yes, very good. All right. For a student watching on DLTV, have you finished to do this exercise? Okay, congratulations. We are going to take a look at the answers together. Ta-da! Let's take a look at the picture. What season is it? Ring the bell. Group one. Okay, what season is it?
2: Summer.
0: Summer. How do you spell summer?
2: S-U-M-M-E-R.
0: E-R. Ta-da. Okay, so what should you wear in summer? What should you wear in summer?
2: Sandals.
0: Sandals.
2: Shorts.
0: Shorts.

0: Hat.
1: Hat. That's it?
0: Yeah.
1: Okay. Hat. Short.
2: Sandals.
1: Do we have more?
3: Jeans.
1: Really? Jeans. Summer is, the weather is sunny and very hot. You should not wear. What is it?
3: Dress.
1: You should wear a dress, okay? But you should not wear a coat because the weather is very, very hot in summer. Now we move to the next one. Okay, group two. What season is it? What season is it? What season is it?
4: Spring.
1: How do you spell spring?
4: S-P-R-I-N-G.
1: Exactly, spring. So what should you wear in spring?
4: Dress.
1: Sandals.
4: Hat.
1: Hat.
4: Jeans.
1: And shorts. Okay, so here's an example. Jacket.
3: Jeans.
1: Okay. And? Dreads. Very good. Now, can we move to the next one? Can we move to the next one, next season? Okay. So what season is it? Group five. What season is it?
4: Autumn.
1: How do you spell autumn?
4: A-U-T-U-M.
1: Okay, so here's the word. A-U-T-U-M-N. Everybody say autumn.
3: Autumn.
1: Autumn. Okay, all right, autumn. But this one is, what is it?
3: Spring,
1: very good. Spring. The weather in spring, it's a little bit warm. No? เพราะนั้นอากาศในฤดูใบไม้ผลิจะค่อนข้างนั่นเองแต่ it's not very hot. It's not hot that hot. เราไม่ได้มันไม่ได้ร้อนเท่ากับ summer แต่ it's kind of warm. Okay, no? In spring. But this one, autumn is kind of cool, no? It's quite cool. แต่อากาศใน autumn จะค่อนข้างที่จะเย็น but it's not that cold in autumn. ถ้า cold จะเป็นอากาศของ winter. แต่ถ้า cool, C-O-O-L, cool. It's for autumn. Okay, so what should you wear in autumn? What should you wear in autumn? Alright, so this one we call
3: jacket.
1: Jeans. That's it. All right. So this one. Group three. What season is it?
4: Winter.
1: Very good. Winter. What should you wear in winter?
4: Boot, coat, jacket, gloves.
1: Gloves. Very good. Okay. So here's the example. What is it? What are they?Gloves. Ever say gloves?
3: Gloves.
1: Very good, gloves. And coats. And boots. Very good. All right. This one, can you get? So look at the things, the picture. What should we wear in winter? What is it?
3: Skirt.
1: Sandals. Raincoat.Socks and gloves. What should we wear in winter? You need to choose one of two of this. You need to choose one of this. Okay, what is that? Okay, so you can say, we, can you say that?
3: We should wear socks and
1: gloves. Very good. We should wear socks and gloves.Wear socks and gloves, it's advice, okay? Advice แปลว่าการให้คำแนะนำเนาะเพราะนั้นหลังชุดตามด้วย advice, okay? You good? เพราะนั้น

0: องมาทำดูโอเค what should not yet what should we not wear we not okay what should we not wear in summer the first one is hat sandals
1: dress
0: sandals
1: jacket
0: and jeans what should we not wear in summer
1: jacket
0: andJeans. So you can say, who wants to say this? Raise your hand. Ring the bell. Okay. Try again. Try. Just try.
2: We should.
0: Shouldn't.
2: Should.
0: Okay. You say it one more time. We.
2: We should.
0: Shouldn't. Okay. Say that. Say that. Shouldn't.
2: Shouldn't.
0: Okay. One more time.
2: We should. Was.
0: Wear.
2: Wear. Hat.
0: A hat.
2: Sandals
0: and
2: dress.
0: Okay, one more time.
2: We should
0: wear
2: a hat.
0: Sandals and
2: dress.
0: Very good. All right. No, we shouldn't. It's followed by advice. Shouldn't. What does it mean? Shouldn't. ไม่ควร แต่ถ้า should it means ควร นั่นเอง Okay. All right. กิจกรรม worksheet number 5คุณครูปลายทางสามารถแจกใบงานที่5ให้กับนักเรียนได้เลยนะครับซึ่งใบงานนี้ should or shouldn't to complete sentences okay you wanna do this together 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you say in a full sentence? Shouldn't
3: drink coffee.
0: Very good. Shouldn't drink coffee. Congratulations. Now we move to number two. One, two, three. Good five.
4: It's raining outside. You should take an umbrella.
0: Okay. It's raining outside. You should take an umbrella. Very good. All right. Now we move to number three. One, two.Three. Try again. Three. Six. Group six.
4: She should brush her teeth.
0: Very good. She should brush her teeth. Everyone say teeth. Teeth. All right. Next one, number four. One, two, three. Group one.
5: You shouldn't go to cinema tonight.
0: Okay. What about you have?
5: You have a test tomorrow.
0: You
5: shouldn't go to cinema tonight.
0: Okay. Congratulations. You have a test tomorrow. You shouldn't go to cinema. Everyone say cinema.
1: Cinema.
0: Tonight. Very good. Number five. One more time. One, two, three. Good five.Good four, where are you? Can you say, it's really lonely?
4: I should finish my homework before 9 p.m.
0: Okay, I should finish my homework before 9 p.m. A good student should finish your homework before 9 p.m. One, two, three. Group three.
4: People should
0: hurt
4: anymore because they are
0: our friends. Very good. People shouldn't hurt animals because they are our friends. Okay, our friends. All right, so these activities, think about what you should or shouldn't wear in those seasons, okay?Right now, students who are watching on the LTV, you need to divide the members into 6 groups. สำหรับเรียนไปทางตอนนี้นะครับให้แบ่งกลุ่มออกเป็น6กลุ่มเพื่อที่ว่าเราจะมาเลือก

0: right. Okay. So we are going to start at group two. Thank you very much. Okay. Group two. I'm going to give you two extra points because you are the first one who present your work. What should you wear in autumn?
1: Yeah, right? Yeah.
0: Okay. You can say.
1: In autumn, you should wear skirt, coat, jacket, jeans, socks, boots, dress, hat, and t-shirt.
0: Uh-huh.
1: You shouldn't wear in autumn sandals, shorts, raincoat, and gloves.
0: Very good. Congratulations. 2 points. All right. So now we move to group six. Okay, group six. นักเรียนปลายทางสามารถเริ่มนำเสนอพูดให้คำแนะนำเกี่ยวกับเสื้อผ้าในฤดูกาลต่างๆได้เลยนะครับโดยคุณครูสามารถทำแบบประเมินการพูดตามประโยคโครงสร้างให้กับนักเรียนได้เลยนะครับ
2: I should wear jacket, coat, boot and group. I shouldn't wear dress, sandal and short.
0: Okay, very good. Can you say gloves? Gloves, very good. Gloves. All right. So now we move to group five. Group five, can you just stand up?
3: You should wear a raincoat and boots in rainy season. You shouldn't wear shorts and a t-shirt in rainy season.
0: All right. Thank you very much. Okay. So now we move back to group four. Group four. For students who are for students who are watching us on the L38, right now you can compare the answers with the classmate in your classroom.
1: I should wear dress, hat, bikini in the summer.
0: In summer. So what should you not wear in summer? I shouldn't wear. You can say I shouldn't wear.
1: Jacket.
0: You say, I shouldn't wear
1: jacket, boots, jeans, coat.
0: A coat
1: in summer.
0: In summer, okay, all right. Thank you very much. Okay, so next one. Group three. What seasons did you get? Spring. Okay.
4: Spring
0: so,
4: season.
0: What should you wear in spring?
4: I should wear shorts. Skirt.
0: Mm-hmm.
4: Dress. Saddle. Hat. In spring.
0: Very good. What should you not wear in spring?
4: I shouldn't wear coat.
0: Mm-hmm. A coat.
4: A raincoat.
0: Boots.
4: Socks.
0: Gloves.
4: In spring.
0: Spring, very good. All right. So the last one, group one. What seasons did you get?
5: Winter.
4: I should wear boots, gloves.
0: Skirt.
4: Coat.
0: Can you say it one more time? I should wear boots. And what else?
4: Coat. Jacket. In winter.
0: In winter. What about what should you not wear in winter?
4: I shouldn't wear shorts, sandals, jeans, this.
0: And dress in?
4: Winter.
0: In winter. Congratulations. All right. Okay. What about students who are watching on the LTV? Did you get the advice from your friends? Congratulations, you get all the advice from your friends about the coats in those seasons. Okay, very good. All right, so let's take a look at here. What should she wear in, what you think, what season is it? Summer. Very good. Very good. So look at the upper part of her. What is it? This one?
6: Hat.
0: The middle part is?
6: Dress.
0: The lower part is?
6: Sandals.
0: Very good. Or you can say?

0: should
1: have.
0: She should
1: wear
0: a hat, a dress, and sandals in summer. Very good. All right. So remember that if you want to give advice, you can start. You can put advice after should. Okay. For example.

0: should sleep earlier. The next lessons we are going to talk about, what does she look like? The things or the worksheets that teachers and students who are watching on the LTV need to prepare. Number one, worksheet number 7, who is who? Number 2, worksheet number 8, describing people. And the last one, worksheet number 9, guess who? You can download all the worksheet on www.dltv.ac.th. อย่าลืมไปดาวน์โหลดใบงานจาก www.dltv.ac.th กันนะครับเพื่อที่ว่าเราจะเรียนรู้ร่วมกันครับ All right, so are you happy today?
1: Yes.
0: Who loves summer?
1: Yeah.
0: Who loves, oh, you, the class leader loves summer. Who loves winter?I love winter. Foster loves winter. All right, good three loves winter. What about you, students and teachers who are watching on the LTV? Do you love winter or do you love summers? You can talk about the advice about the course with the classmate or co-workers. All right, so thanks for coming today. Hope to see you next time. Have a good day. Bye-bye.

Our family used to live in Lopburi when I was a kid. We moved to Bangkok when I was 9 years old. Now our family are used to a big and busy city. My dad used to work really hard. Now that he's retired, he's spent his time reading and doing gardening. My mom, she used to hate cooking, but now she spends most of her time in the kitchen, cooking and baking. We also didn't use pets, but now we have 3 dogs. I'm not used to taking care of pets, but now I am happy to do it. I love my dogs. We use the expression used to plus verb to talk about actions or habits in the past, which we are not doing anymore. We also can use it to talk about states in the past that are no longer true. For example, he used to smoke, but now he doesn't smoke anymore. I used to have short hair, but now I have long hair. They used to live in Malaysia, but now they live in Australia. Be extra careful when you're using this construction in negative questions or sentences. It's used to, not used to. Example, did Jessica used to have an Italian restaurant? Did Brian used to be a fireman? Monica didn't used to like durian, but she does now. I didn't used to like jogging, but now I enjoy jogging most days. Be used to plus verb, ing, or noun means be familiar with or be accustomed to. For example, I'm used to working late at night, so I don't mind doing that. I do it all the time. That means that working late at night is normal for me. My dad is not used to waking up early in the morning for his workouts, so I'm usually having a hard time

0: Good afternoon. Welcome to Bodoland. How can I help you?
1: Yes, I'm looking for a jumpsuit.
0: What size do you wear?
1: I wear a size 8.
0: Are you looking for a plain jumpsuit with a solid collar or something else?
1: I'm looking for a jumpsuit in a solid color, maybe something maroon or yellow.
0: How about this one? The color isn't too bright.
1: I love it. It's a really nice color. Can you show it to me in different angles, please?
0: Certainly. So, how do you like it?
1: I love it. I'll take it. Do you have it in a size 8?
0: You're in luck. This is the last size 8 we have in stock.
1: Great. I'll take it. Oh.
0: This belt goes very well with this jumpsuit. We have it available in 3 different colors. Would you like to take a look?
1: No, thank you. That belt is perfect for the jumpsuit. I'll take that too.
0: Would you like to look at anything else?
1: No, thank you. Just the jumpsuit and the belt.
0: Okay, that will be 2,700 baht. How would you like to pay?
1: Credit card, please.
0: Okay, I'm going to send you a payment form. Could you please give me your email address?
1: Yes, it's prettychristina@gmail.com. And also, can I please return this jacket? It's too small.
0: Of course. Do you have the receipt on you?
1: Yes, I do.
0: Could you please email me the receipt and also the credit card information you used to pay for it?
1: Sure thing.
0: Once I check that, the amount shall be refunded to your card in 3 to 5 business days.
1: Got it. Okay, thank you very much.
0: My pleasure. Have a nice day.
1: You too. Bye.
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0: This coffee tastes great. It's not too bitter or too sweet, and it smells wonderful. But the cookie is a bit hard and too sweet for my taste. Those are my opinions about the coffee and the cookie. An opinion is a personal belief, a judgment, or a way of thinking about something. It relates to how someone feels about something. People express their opinions all the time, whether it's about typical things in daily life like food, traffic, or more serious issues like human rights and animal testing. Students probably will be asked often to share their opinions or write a paragraph of their opinions about something. In order to convince both listeners and readers, you will have to include opinions and facts. Others may agree with your opinion, but they cannot prove or disprove it. However, a fact is something that can be proven to be true. However, remember to always support your opinions with facts. Here's a simple paragraph on why dogs make good pets. Dogs make good pets for many reasons. First, they make you feel less lonely. They like to be around people just as much as we like to be around them. They will follow you around, sit with you on the couch, and even sleep with you at night. My dog follows me around the house every day and watches everything that I do. Moreover, having a pet dog provides health benefits. Taking your dog for a walk makes a good exercise. Playing with your dog is a great way to de-stress after a long day of work. Lastly, dogs are protective. Even small dogs will bark at strangers or other dogs if they think that they are a threat. To sum up, having a pet dog can be a great idea because it provides companionship, keeps you active, helps you stay relaxed, and can be your personal bodyguard. Here are some useful tips for writing your opinion paragraph. Introduce your topic and state your opinion in the topic sentence. 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Give examples or provide facts to make your arguments stronger. Use transition words like first, second, next, moreover, and lastly to connect your ideas. Remember to include a conclusion at the end of your paragraph. It can be a restatement of the main ideas, a suggestion, or a prediction. You can begin a concluding sentence and use phrases like in conclusion, to conclude, and to sum up.
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1: 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Bye-bye.
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0: Good afternoon, Delight Tours. This is Matthew speaking. How may I help you?
1: Hello, this is Bodo Jones. Can I have extension 4127, please?
0: Certainly. One moment, please. I'll put you through.
1: Thank you.
0: I'm sorry, but I'm afraid the line is busy.
1: Oh. Can I speak to Mr. Jack Lee then?
0: I'm afraid he's in a meeting right now.
1: Could you take a message, please? Could you tell Mr. Jack Lee to call me back?
0: Of course. May I have your number, please?
1: It's 082-4405-991.
0: That's 082-4405-919.
1: Wait, sorry, no, it's 082-4450-991.
0: 4450-991.
1: That's correct. Could you ask him to call me back before 5 p.m. and tell him that it's about the Island Tour project and that I need a new presentation file?
0: Island Tour project presentation file. Right. I'll give him a message as soon as he's back.
1: Thank you. Oh, in case that I'm not available when he calls back, can I give you my email address too?
0: Certainly.
1: Wonderful. It's bodo.johns@seefar.com.
0: May I read that back to you?
1: Of course.
0: That's bodo.johns@seefar.com.
1: That's correct.
0: I'll make sure Mr. Lee gets the message as soon as he's back from his meeting.
1: Thanks. Bye.
0: Goodbye. Have a nice day.
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0: Good morning, students here. Good morning, teachers and students everywhere who are on DL2A8. Good morning again. How are you?
1: I'm fine.
0: And you say, after you say, I'm okay, I'm happy, you say? Okay, you say, I'm happy.
1: I'm happy.
0: And what is it? What is it? And you, thank you very much. I'm so happy to meet you right here. I'm very happy and I'm so excited as well, okay? All right, so right now you are here with me, Teacher JJ, and welcome you to an English class with Teacher JJ. Are you good? Are you happy? Very good, because this is the first time that we have seen together, okay? All right, so English is not that difficult because language is a tool for communications. ภาษาอังกฤษไม่ได้ยากขนาดนั้นเลยเพราะว่าหน้าที่ของภาษาคือเพื่อการสื่อสารนั่นเอง okay? You need to try to speak and listen to more English. เราต้องพยายาม speak. What is it? Speakพูดให้มากขึ้น and listen to English ฟังให้มากขึ้นนั่นเอง and you'll become a good language user เราจะกลายเป็นคนที่ใช้ภาษาได้ดีเลยถ้าเราสามารถพัฒนาตั้งแต่ทักษะการฟัง listening speaking reading and
1: writing
0: very good okay ยินดีต้อนรับเข้าสู่รายวิชาภาษาอังกฤษกับ Teacher JJ อีกครั้งนะครับ okay so are you ready
1: Yeah.
0: You ready? You ready?
1: Yeah.
0: Can you just say it very loud, okay? Ready?
1: Yeah.
0: You say yes, and yes, I?
1: Yes, I
0: do, or yes, I am. Are you ready? You say yes, I? Yes, I? Am. Very good. Okay, all right. เดี๋ยวเรามาดูกันนะครับว่าเนื้อหาในวันนี้ Let's take a look what we have today.All right, so right now, let's take a look at the pictures. How many people are there in the pictures? If you want to answer the questions, just ring the bell. How many people are there in the picture? How many people are there in the picture?
2: Have two people in that picture.
0: Very good. Two people in the pictures. Very good. So right now you got 1 point. Okay. All right. So the next question is, are they the same or different? The same or different? The same or different? If you want to answer, what you need to do? ถ้าเราทำเรียนอยากตอบต้องทำไง Ring the bell.ลงถึงนักเรียนปลายทางเลยนะครับถ้าอยากตอบ you can raise your hand and tell the answers thank you very much are they the same or different
2: different
0: very good all right